So no matter what you did or didn't get done today, just know that you are loved, not based on your productivity or whether you mowed the lawn, but just because Jesus loves you. Here's Tarion on Kayla. I got a

0: perfectly. So if you're like me, you get super excited when you put all these like pieces together of the puzzle. You're like, yay, it makes extra sense. That was Micah Tyler perfectly. It's K-Love. I'm Monica, and I recently heard this new definition of perfect, and I love it, and I wanted to share it with you. It's being completely suitable for a specific purpose. That's you, because God has a purpose for you, right? And it says in Romans 8:28, and we know that God causes everything to work together for the good of those who love God and are called according to his purpose for them. So you're perfect. God created you perfectly for his glory, for his purpose in your life. You don't have to worry about the things that you wish you could change because they're all part of God's plan for your life.
1: The life I was living just barely existing.
2: Maybe that's you. You smile in public, but deep down, something feels empty. You tried to fix it, tried to outrun it, tried to bury the pain and start over. But listen closely.
1: Till a whisper cut through, and I knew it was you before I knew your name.
2: What if Jesus has been calling you all along? In every close call, every lonely night, every moment you wondered if anybody cared, he was there, waiting. Loving you before you even knew how to love him back.
1: When I stumbled back home, you had left the light on.
2: That's what Jesus does. He welcomes broken people home. Not when they become perfect, but when they finally surrender. And you can do that right now. Pray this. Jesus, I know I need you. Forgive my sins. Give me a new life. I believe you died for me and rose again. Today, I surrender my heart to you. Thank you for loving me all along. If you prayed that prayer, please call our pastors at 800-525-5683.
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3: He's worthy of all of our praise, all of our strength. The Bible instructs us to love him with all of our heart, soul, and mind. Why? Because he deserves nothing less. He is worthy of it all.
4: You deserve the glory.
5: Every morning before the house wakes and the fear starts whispering, I press play on K-Love. The coffee drips. The sun lifts his head, and the first note reaches the place that the biopsy scar can't touch. Doctors speak in scans and numbers. K-Love speaks in hope. Between appointments and what ifs, I meet God in melodies, promises braided through news, prayer, and a song I didn't know I needed. Positive and encouraging became my battle rhythm, a quiet anthem that steadies my steps every day.
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sometimes the most spiritual thing you can do is to keep on praying and not give up. Don't do it. Here's We the Kingdom. 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

You know what's cool is that when you come to Jesus, you get to leave like all your baggage and all your junk at his feet, and then he erases it. It's pretty cool. Jamie McDonald left it in the river. I'm Kayla.

0: Okay, you know that feeling when you're stressed out? You know, whether it's parenting or finances or whatever the situation, you're like, what do I even do? Where do I start? We have some resources for you. That was Kane, Living Water. It's K-Love. 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

0: exploded with brightness. Trees that had been shadows jumped into clarity. Sheep that had been silent became a chorus of curiosity. One minute the shepherd was dead asleep, the next he was rubbing his eyes and staring into the face of an angel who declared, "There is born to you this day in the city of David a Savior, who is Christ the Lord." The night was ordinary no more.
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2: I, too, have a tendency to hide away and put on the mask of, I'm fine, when everything is not fine. 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

Franny Cash, Jesus All Along. It's K-Love. I'm Monica, and there's got to be a song that you have heard on K-Love that you're just like, oh, that brings up such good memories. 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Tasha Layton now with Never. When this

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That was Sanctus Real Confidence on K-Love. And I just want to encourage you with Romans 15, 13. So just in case you've had one of those days, may the God of hope fill you with all joy and peace as you trust in him. That is my prayer for you tonight, because you deserve it. You deserve peace through Jesus. Here's Zach Williams. All the

0: It is a huge deal when you have a crisis or a situation in your life and you are so stressed out that you don't know who to contact for prayer. That was Chris Tomlin. Always, it's Kate Love. I'm Monica. I have been in that situation and it's so nice to have the Kate Love app because you can jump on any time of the day or night, click on faith and ask people to pray over your situation. 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
4: Hey, K-Love fam, this is Josiah Queen, and this is the story behind my new song, Demons.
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4: 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The enemy has tried to attack my mind, but I've learned there is real power in the name of Jesus. When his name is spoken, darkness has to leave.
5: Darkness has to leave up in his
4: I hope this song reminds you that there's hope and there's freedom in the name of Jesus.
6: I just know that each day that I would tune in, it had such a powerful impact, not only in my life, but on my heart and my capability to walk through that dark season with joy and hope. And I think that's the biggest thing that God has spoken to me. And I think he used this station, Instrumental, to be able to say, against all odds, not just surviving situation, but thriving. And that was amazing to me.
7: I, too, have a tendency to hide away and put on the mask of I'm fine when everything is not fine and have to be reminded that sharing joy with others isn't the only way to love people. Letting them help us through struggle is an act of love, too. Galatians 6:2 puts it this way. Share in each other's burdens and in this way, obey the law of Christ. I'm Kareth, and that's your verse of the day on K-Love.

Okay, you may not be shocked by this, but apparently our brain more easily remembers negative experiences than we do positive ones, which is why gratitude and gratitude lists are so important. It's almost like we have to train ourselves to be positive. Lauren Daigle, Let It Be a Hallelujah on K-Love.

You know, God has never looked at his watch and thought, uh-oh, he is not worried about your future. He's not stressed out. He knows that he's got good plans for you. Here's Matt Redman, 10,000 Reasons. I'm Kayla.

0: Okay, Carlos from Carlos and Amy, the K-Love Morning Show, is up to something crazy. That was Matt Redmond, 10,000 Reasons. I'm Monica, and it's K-Love. We've got a five-story building. So Carlos is going to go up to the top of the building with his basketball. He's going to look over the top of the building to one tiny basketball hoop. He's not going to quit until he makes the shot. Will it be a swish or a miss? Okay, so just in case you're like, what is going on? Why is Carlos on the roof? Carlos from the K-Love Morning Show is shooting hoops from the roof of the K-Love building until he finally makes the shot. The question is, how many tries will it take? Guess correctly, and you could win a VIP trip for dad and three guests to the 2026 Dude Perfect Tour in Des Moines on July 25th. 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

If by chance you have a shred of stress or anxiety, I want to encourage you with something that Corey Ten Boom said. She said, worry does not empty tomorrow of its sorrow. It empties today of its strength. What if tonight we traded, I know this is hard, but like seriously, traded some of that worry for worship? Here's Katie Nicole. Have your way on K-Love.

0: faithfully.
1: Okay, tell me if this has happened to you. You ask somebody to pray for you and they pray, but then they're like, yeah, but let me tell you some negative outcomes associated with your same type of prayer request. And then they list every friend they've ever had where something has gone terribly wrong on the same subject. That was Toby Mac. Faithfully, it's K-Love. I'm Monica. I feel like we should pray with the expectation of good. Of course, it doesn't always work out the way we want to. That's just the truth. But rather than expecting nothing or negative, let's be positive. I bring that up because that is something we do here at K-Love consistently and positively and encouragingly, if that's even a word, is pray. And so if you have a prayer request, we are expecting great things on your behalf because we have a good God. 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
3: 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I feel like every time that I make a turn, it is heading down a

0: excess, the places that we fall short, that's when God's perfect love shows up and loves us perfectly.
1: The radio just quit working, and me and my wife were just driving down the road one day, and it just started playing out of nowhere. And it was K-Love, and I feel like that was the beginning of our journey back to God. My whole family got baptized about a month ago, and we found a church, and it's just like that was like the center point of it all. Like, I feel like that started every bit of it. It was just amazing how it all happened. Like, okay, I hear you, God. I'm listening. We're just so joyful now, so thankful for everything that you've done for us.
2: 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Turn it up.
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me. So if you're like me, there are nights when you just are up. It's 3 o'clock in the morning. You're staring at the ceiling. You're like, I'm stressed. And like, there's a litany of things that you're concerned about, worried about. You start tripping on the future. And then you remember, at least, thank you, Jesus. I can pray. And then God begins to give you that peace. Carly Ann Taylor, I'm Kayla. Wow.

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Click on Faith and then God Stories. We have so many tales where God has just shown up in people's lives, changed everything for them. You're going to love this. Hope Darst on K-Love.

And hopefully we're doing that for you. Thanks for listening, by the way, to K-Love. As you listen, as you sing along, you just feel yourself more connected to God.

0: I don't know if you've ever walked away from a conversation feeling more discouraged than you started out. That was Chris Tomlin. Holy forever. It's K-Love. I'm Monica, and I had that situation yesterday. I was like, I was fine. The person was like, what if this happens? And how about the fear of the future? And things are going to be bad. And I was like, no, actually, things are good. And I just want to encourage you, if you've had that kind of conversation, Proverbs 13:20 says, whoever walks with the wise becomes wise, but the companion of fools suffers harm. I forget that all the time. And I have conversations, I'm like, what have I even done? Why did I talk to that person about this subject? God is still faithful. He is still present. He's still working. And sometimes we have to just bring that burden back to Jesus. Like, the future is not resting on the opinions of people. It's resting in the hands of God.
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5: What dog breed is the most likely to bite? Well, according to researchers, it's not a Rottweiler, a Bulldog, or a German Shepherd. It's the Wiener Dog. 1 in 5 are likely to snap when they feel threatened. And coming in a close second is the Chihuahua. They may be little, but they can have big personalities. Well, Galatians 5:14 warns us about another kind of bite. It says, for the whole law can be summed up in this one command. Love your neighbor as yourself. If you are always biting and devouring one another, watch out. Beware of destroying one another. See, it's natural to want to lash out at people who offend you or annoy you. It can be a dog-eat-dog kind of world out there. But we're called to build each other up, not chew each other up. Love your neighbor as yourself.
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0: Coming into this world almost didn't happen for Daniel Ritchie. Newborn Daniel didn't have arms.
7: Then they realized also I wasn't breathing. So in that moment, the doctor's immediate gut reaction in realizing that I was medically dead, he asked my father if they wanted to let me go.
0: But his dad said, help him.
7: God's grace, I think, both in just giving me a courageous dad, God's grace in, I mean, truly bringing me back from the dead. Those first few minutes of my life were definitely some wild and crazy ones.
0: Today, Daniel is married with 2 children, a national ministry

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0: to hear this right now, that your story is not over, that God is still writing your book, your chapters. Things are coming that are going to be good. Here's Cece Winans, Goodness of God. I'm Kayla.
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0: You're sitting there looking at the TV with absolutely nothing appealing to watch. What do you do? That was Jamie McDonald. Ain't no way. It's K-Love. Well, good news. 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
2: Hey, it's Carly Ann Taylor, and this is my song, Why Should I Worry?
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2: When we let go of control and lay everything down at the feet of Jesus, His peace feels louder than our fear. When we call in the name of Jesus, He brings peace, direction, and security.
3: My Heavenly Father.
2: He has good plans for you, because that's just who He is.
4: I don't even know how I started listening to K-Love. I just came across it, I guess. They had the message for today. They said, whatever you're going through, you got to find the good in your bad situation. Honestly, I was getting mad every time that I heard it. I raised my hand to the sky, and I yelled out to God. I was like, where's the good in this? Tell me, I've lost everything. For the first time in my life, I heard Him say, would you have come back? It's not for this. And whew, that is the day that changed my life. I told God, I said, you know, I don't know how it's going to look in life your way, but I can't do it my way anymore. And I gave my life to Him.

know that honey never spoils? Archaeologists have actually found honey from thousands of years ago that's still edible. That's God. That's His design. Here's Blanca. I'm yours. I'm Kayla.

If you're like me, sometimes you're like, I'll be happy when, you know, I lose the 20 pounds, I go on vacation, whatever. And maybe God wants something more for you right now. That was David Leonard, Good Lord, on K-Love. I'm Monica. Philippians 4:4 says, rejoice in the Lord always. And Paul was in prison when he wrote that. He wasn't on a beach vacation. And so sometimes it's easy to forget that joy is not based on our circumstances. It's based on a relationship with God. Here's Matt Maher, Gonna Be All Right. It's K-Love.

You know, somebody once said that the darkness has a plan for your life, but praise God, God also has a plan, and it's greater, a life of abundance. Here's Demons, Josiah Queen on K-Love. Oh,

0: If you feel like you have really good taste in music, we kind of need your help. That was Josiah Queen, Demons, on K-Love. I'm Monica, and I mean, you're here, and you listen to K-Love, and you probably have favorites, and so we would love to kind of see what you think about different songs that we play. Become a K-Love Insider, and it's fun. 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
4: Some people brought a blind man to Jesus. Some people brought a blind man to Jesus. They begged him to touch the man and heal him. The first thing I notice about this scripture is that the miracle that was performed was not initiated by the person in need, but by those around him. There is no clearer definition of the church than this, that we do not wait for the needs of lost people to be declared before we show up as an answer to meet those needs. The question is, are we willing to initiate the miracle, not just on our behalf, but on behalf of someone close to us? They saw a need and they took action.
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5: I, too, have a tendency to hide away and put on the mask of I'm fine when everything is not fine, and have to be reminded that sharing joy with others isn't the only way to love people. Letting them help us through struggle is an act of love, too. Galatians 6:2 puts it this way: share in each other's burdens, and in this way, obey the law of Christ. I'm Kareth, and that's your verse of the day on K-Love. Obey the law of Christ. I'm Kareth, and that's your verse of the day on K-Love.

0: Amen.
1: So maybe you can relate to lead singer of Wren Collective, Chris Llewellyn. He says that he and his family were going through just a profound period of grief a couple of years ago. And out of that grief, they made the decision to praise God anyway. And that's kind of the birth of this song. So if that is where you are tonight, this song is for you. Wren Collective, Hallelujah Anyway, on K-Love.

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If you have even one or two friends that are willing to get on their knees and pray for you and your family, you are blessed, my friend. You are so blessed. Here's Crowder, Somebody Prayed, on K-Love.

0: If you have had a rough day and you're tempted to just go take a bath and eat a waffle, I want to share a story that I heard. That was Torin Wells. Breathe on it. It's K-Love. I'm Monica. And earlier today, I happened to be scrolling through Instagram and I heard Torin Wells' wife, Lorna, describe a situation with their boys. One of their boys was having a really hard time. Torin was out touring or doing something for ministry. And one of her boys was just acting different. She said it was such a struggle. She called Torin at the end of the evening. She's like, I just want to go eat a waffle and take a bath. And he's like, let me remind you, you don't want to do that. You want to go to war. You want to pray over those kids. You want to pray over that house. You want to, you know, anoint everything with oil, whatever you need to do, go into warrior mode. And she did. And she said, by the time she was done praying and pleading the blood of Jesus all over that house, those kids were sound asleep. Everything was okay. And it was such a powerful message about how, yes, we need rest and relaxation and waffles. But boy, before that, sometimes we need to go to war.
1: The life I was living just barely existing.
2: Maybe that's you. You smile in public, but deep down, something feels empty. You tried to fix it, tried to outrun it, tried to bury the pain and start over. But listen closely.
1: Till a whisper cut through, and I knew it was you before I knew your name.
2: What if Jesus has been calling you all along? In every close call, every lonely night, every moment you wondered if anybody cared, he was there, waiting, loving you before you even knew how to love him back.
1: When I stumbled back home, you had left the light on.
2: That's what Jesus does. He welcomes broken people home. Not when they become perfect, but when they finally surrender. And you can do that right now. Pray this. Jesus, I know I need you. Forgive my sins. Give me a new life. I believe you died for me and rose again. Today, I surrender my heart to you. Thank you for loving me all along. If you prayed that prayer, please call our pastors at 800-525-5683.
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You know, God doesn't love a future version of you. He actually loves you right now. 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

So maybe your victory today wasn't climbing a mountain. Maybe it was just about the fact that you got out of bed. Like, that's huge. That's worth celebrating. Here's Zaria Zachary. Stay on K-Love.

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0: Okay, Father's Day is around the corner and we want to help you celebrate. Cece Winans, that was worthy of it all on K-Love. I'm Monica, and Carlos from our morning show is doing something a little bit cuckoo. He is, and if you didn't know, K-Love is a five-story building. So he is on the roof with a basketball and a tiny basketball hoop, and he is not going to quit until he makes the shot. And so the big question is, will it be a swish or a miss? He is shooting hoops from the roof of the K-Love headquarters until he makes the shot. The question is, how many tries will it take? If you guess correctly, you could win a VIP trip for Dad and three guests to the 2026 Dude Perfect Tour in Des Moines on July 25th. 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

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Galatians 6:2 puts it this way: share in each other's burdens, and in this way, obey the law of Christ. 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

0: Lists can get quite long of the things we take to God. Hey, can I have this? Will you work that out? Repair here. Move that in this direction, please. You know, it's like our little wish list. But what about tweaking that mindset? Hey, love, I am Mary, scrolled by from speaker author Bob Goff. The most incredible thing. Instead of doing that, like, here's my list. Take inventory of what you've already got. Of all the places where God moved, he showed up, he healed, he fixed, he repaired. Sure, maybe that wasn't our original wish list, but we know he works in amazing ways, things we could never dream up on our own, and ends up being what's best for us. Again, takes a moment to get there, but being able to pause and reflect on what is already there. And I know from practicing it already, being present and aware shifts things so much. We're able to breathe and just have a sense of peace.
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0: There's not one time that you failed me, and you're going to show up for me now. And that's what Ain't No Way is all about. You're going to fail me
1: now. There was just like a really bad time in our life. My relationship with my mom and everything wasn't super great. I remember her calling and telling me that one day she was sitting in her car and like she was having a really, really bad day. Like she had Caleb on and the song You Say came on and she was like praying. And basically that literally saved her life. And she was like, all right, I'm giving it all up to God at this point. Whatever you say, I'm here for you. It was just like a huge, like pivotal turning point in my whole family's life.
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Jesus with skin on. Maybe you never described it that way, but it makes so much sense. It's after House Fires on K-Love.

0: Jesus with skin on. That was the line my friend's kiddo said when he was chatting with them about God and having a life with God and talking to him. And that was what came to mind in that precious little sweetie's brain. Hey, love, I am Mary. And I think about, you know, the concept for a kid and, you know, God is out there just everywhere and with you and you can access him at any point. And it makes sense that the kid came back with, but I want to see him. I want to be able to grab his arm and hold his hand. And I'm thinking in my 40s, how my brain works. Yeah, I feel the same way. And I love, and what a gift it is that we can talk and access him at any point. But sometimes I need you in front of me. I need to look in your eyes. And there's nothing wrong for wanting that. I think it's okay that some of our hearts and brains desire that and crave that kind of experience. And I do want to let you know, in case you had no idea, we actually have pastors on staff here at K-Love. I know it's not God, but they are equipped to be a safe space, willing to go in the trenches with you, their kindness, their empathy, what you may need in this season of life. You can sit in silence, you can say the hard things, you can cry, whatever you need, they're equipped and available. 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
5: 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Everybody that's with you isn't necessarily interested in your success or you becoming all that God has called and created you to be, because you becoming something better or different would actually incriminate them and they're settling for a mediocre, ordinary life. So they want you to stay the same so they can stay the same and feel comfortable just being the same.
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6: There's a lot of talk right now about what it looks like to follow Jesus. Sadly, there are those who say that we need to be tough, that empathy is a bad thing. They seem to think that Jesus was harsh and judgmental, but the Bible tells us the opposite. Jesus was full of love and compassion. He showed mercy to others, and he calls us to do the same. Matthew 5:7 says, God blesses those who are merciful, for they will be shown mercy. I'm Kelly, and that's our verse of the day on K-Love.
7: When I'm feeling my feet are tired from running so hot for miles, you are the air I really need. When life is a roller coaster, and

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If this weekend doesn't feel like a highlight reel, if it feels quiet or complicated, this song is for you. 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

0: It is a game changer how much God loves you. But just to add to that, just to fill your heart even up a little bit more, is this level of love. Caleb, I am Mary. I scrolled past this and almost cried. Your dog doesn't know what you weigh, what you earned, or failed at this week. They just know your home. Oh, I don't know your life right now with a four-legged furry friend. Maybe you're like, yeah, I'm anti-pet. I'm good. Maybe consider it. Maybe you grew up with one. It was your best friend, or you lost your mind and got a puppy like me. It is a lot of work. It's crazy. She eats everything. But it's so worth it. It's just this next level that you can't even begin to describe in words. They're just loyal, and they're just your best friend and just want to be with you always, doing everything. It's like you're cleaning the baseboards. I'm here. You're folding laundry. I got your back. It's just God's love comes first, but their love is a very close second.
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2: 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It says, I'm sure of this, that he who started a good work in you will carry it on to completion until the day of Christ Jesus. 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
5: 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And it was K-Love, and I feel like that was the beginning of our journey back to God. My whole family got baptized about a month ago, and we found a church, and it's just like that was like the center point of it all. Like, I feel like that started every bit of it. It was just amazing how it all happened. Like, okay, I hear you, God. I'm listening. We're just so joyful now, so thankful for everything that you've done for us.
6: God's story.
7: God's stories.
1: Celebrating what God is doing in your community.
8: When David Nasser was just 9 years old, he and his family became a target during the violent Iranian Revolution of 1979.
9: I felt like God hated me, and so I was just hating him back. People that represented his name really brought a lot of harm and confusion and trauma onto my life.
8: His family narrowly escaped, and little did he know he was on his way to the arms of Jesus.
9: A nine-year-old little boy has no idea that God is actually rescuing his family. When he's just thinking, we're getting away from God, but God is going, you're actually not getting away from me. I'm actually the one holding you.
8: Nasser now preaches the gospel across the world, including serving the exploding underground church in Iran, using his story to communicate God's love to thousands.
9: The greatest thing that the American dream offered me was Christ. He will give you so much bigger than the American dream. He will give you the hope of heaven.
8: For the full story, go to klove.com/godstories.

0: Ladies Praying. It's Bea Turner on Positive Encouraging Caleb.
1: Should have been long gone now, yeah. 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

0: praying.
1: As hard as you try, gotta break it to you, you're not speaking their language. But I'm here to help. K-Love, I am Mary. You may remember all the rage, 6, 7, when kids were just saying that months ago. I'm trying to remember what it even means. My fifth grader told me, but I think I'm not even going to try. Then there was sus. If something is sus, it means it's suspicious. It just seems a little sketchy. But more recently, I learned as I asked my son, fifth grade, working on a paper for class, just putting some paragraphs together and some research. And he said, a paper? And I said, yeah, you're typing out and putting a paper together. He's like, I don't know what that means. And I said, sweetheart, you're just writing a paper. Deer in headlights, just mama, I don't even know the words coming out of your mouth. And he said, you mean a doc? I was like, oh, yeah. That is exactly what I meant. A document. He comes back with, you mean a doc? Okay. Here I am in my mid-40s getting schooled by an 11-year-old, and I'm guessing it's just getting started. I don't even want to think about middle school and high school. Mm-mm. Jesus, come back.
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5: We show up saying, I represent the name of Jesus. 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But when you really look beneath the surface, we are actually not all playing on the same team, because we got different traditions and different preferences and different styles and different denominations and different doctrinal points and different politics. 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We all claim to want the same trophy, Jesus and the redemption of humankind. But if you look at the deeper motive, what you really want is your paradigm instead of the kingdom.
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6: There's a lot of talk right now about what it looks like to follow Jesus. Sadly, there are those who say that we need to be tough, that empathy is a bad thing. They seem to think that Jesus was harsh and judgmental, but the Bible tells us the opposite. Jesus was full of love and compassion. He showed mercy to others, and he calls us to do the same. Matthew 5:7 says, God blesses those who are merciful, for they will be shown mercy. I'm Kelly, and that's our verse of the day on K-Love.

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Yeah, I don't

0: If you have ever looked around at your life and thought, I am living in a circus, you're in the right place. K-Love, I am Mary. Things are chaotic and crazy, and you may experience things you couldn't even make up. Whether it's the kids' shenanigans or work or just your own forgetfulness, like Michelle, who had posted, I lost a bag of cheese somewhere in my house. Hashtag ADD. I'm just thinking of, if you have a pet, they may find it first. Or the child. You go up at 3 a.m. just to check on them. You peek in the door and they're just gnawing on the block of cheese. It's like, that is parenting in a nutshell.
1: The life I was living just barely existing.
2: Maybe that's you. You smile in public, but deep down, something feels empty. You tried to fix it, tried to outrun it, tried to bury the pain and start over. But listen closely.
1: Till a whisper cut through, and I knew it was you before I knew your name.
2: What if Jesus has been calling you all along? In every close call, every lonely night, every moment you wondered if anybody cared, he was there, waiting. Loving you before you even knew how to love him back.
1: When I stumbled back home, you had left the light on.
2: That's what Jesus does. He welcomes broken people home. Not when they become perfect, but when they finally surrender. And you can do that right now. Pray this. Jesus, I know I need you. Forgive my sins. Give me a new life. I believe you died for me and rose again. Today, I surrender my heart to you. Thank you for loving me all along. If you prayed that prayer, please call our pastors at 800-525-5683.
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4: 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I've got a brand new song out called It Really Is Amazing Grace.
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4: 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I'm just taking that beautiful hymn that we all know and love, Amazing Grace, added a new chorus and a new bridge to it.
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4: 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It's a joy to be a small part of the huge story of this song, and I invite you all to sing it out with me. It really is Amazing Grace.
6: I just know that each day that I would tune in, it had such a powerful impact, not only in my life, but on my heart and my capability to walk through that dark season with joy and hope. And I think that's the biggest thing that God has spoke to me, and I think he used this station, Instrumental, to be able to say, against all odds, not just surviving the situation, but thriving. And that was amazing to me.

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Weekends are full. That's why K-Love plays the music that helps you breathe, smile, and reconnect with what matters.

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Hey, love, I am Mary. I heard one of my coworkers say that and it just stuck with me because I will go and talk and process none of that bad. But inviting him into it, top priority, right? Just shifting that.

0: Through this K-Love community, you are a part of something that matters. I am Mary. Lives are changed. Hope is alive and contagious.
1: It's all obviously in God's hands, but it's been an inspiration to me from the first time I listened to the radio, and it was by accident. I just got in the car, and then I was going through it, and I heard the song No Fear. I mean, it's just a lifesaver, and now I'm like 9 months sober and wanting to live a better life for Jesus.
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2: 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And absolutely no quitting till he makes the basket. 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
5: Jesus, J-E-S-U-S, 5 letters, 6 hours, 1 cross, 3 nails. 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Timid Jesus? Not on your life. 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The real Jesus claims every tick of the clock. 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
6: There's a lot of talk right now about what it looks like to follow Jesus. Sadly, there are those who say that we need to be tough, that empathy is a bad thing. 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Jesus was full of love and compassion. 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Matthew 5:7 says, God blesses those who are merciful, for they will be shown mercy. 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

If you didn't know, K-Love doesn't just magically sound good. It is you saying, I want this song. I want it to show up when I hit the dial, when I turn on the app, when I stream online. You can pick the next song on K-Love. 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

0: It's lame, but we can laugh together. Getting old. K-Love, I am Mary. And I always appreciate when someone else is willing to just put it out there what they're going through. Because in being reminded that you're not alone, that's what matters. Carla had shared, I went to a concert this weekend, and now I have massive Charlie horses in my feet and calves. And I've realized the next concert I go to, Dr. Scholl's in my shoes. Like, is that where we're at now? These accommodations, did you hydrate well? Do you have your readers, your glasses, so you can actually see the artist on stage? Yeah. Remember, we laugh so we don't cry.
1: Why do I feel so overwhelmed?
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4: Hey, K-Love, this is Nate from Elevation Rhythm, and this is the heart behind our song, Wild. The Bible says in Ephesians 2:13, but now in Christ Jesus, you who were once far off have been brought near by the blood of Christ. And that's what the song Wash is all about. Because of the blood of Jesus washing us, we are now near to the heart of the Father.
5: Every morning before the house wakes and the fear starts whispering, I press play on K-Love. The coffee drips, the sun lifts its head, and the first note reaches the place that the biopsy scar can't touch. Doctors speak in scans and numbers, K-Love speaks in hope. Between appointments and what-ifs, I meet God in melodies, promises braided through news, prayer, and a song I didn't know I needed. Positive and encouraging became my battle rhythm, a quiet anthem that steadies my steps every day.
6: There's a lot of talk right now about what it looks like to follow Jesus. Sadly, there are those who say that we need to be tough, that empathy is a bad thing. They seem to think that Jesus was harsh and judgmental, but the Bible tells us the opposite. Jesus was full of love and compassion. He showed mercy to others, and he calls us to do the same. Matthew 5:7 says, God blesses those who are merciful, for they will be shown mercy. I'm Kelly, and that's our verse of the day on K-Love.

0: Survivors!
1: There could be all the things just swirling in your brain about, I want to learn more about the Bible. It feels overwhelming. Or discussions about depression, feeling lonely, feeling like a failure as a parent. All of those talks can happen with our Caleb pastors. Equipped to be in your corner when you need them.

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John Reddick, holding on. Kayla.

0: Haley is the guinea pig, showing us it's never too late to say, I'm sorry. It's after Braden Heath on K-Love.
1: Things are getting real. Jesus, take the wheel. 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

0: Haley is showing us how it's done, and we shall follow her lead. It is never too late to apologize, ever. Hey, love, I am Mary, and this is a little unique situation here. Haley, though, posted, "I want to formally apologize to my parents for how dirty I consistently kept my room growing up." She said, "Now as a mom, I understand how incredibly frustrating it must have been to have to look at it all the time and constantly tell me to clean it up." She did the hiding face emoji plus laughing and sweating and tagged her parents. So it's all in good fun, but can we talk about those moments where you have some clarity and maybe it's exactly what she's going through or something else? I can relate to her situation. I remember I was on a walk probably 2 years ago and I messaged my mom and I just listened to a podcast and I was in tears and I said, "Mom, I just want to thank you for never giving up on me. I was a sassy, moody, know-it-all teenager, but she never stopped showing up for me. And I can only hope for my soon-to-be middle schooler son that I can show up like mom did. I mess it up every day, but at least I have something to work towards. And I can always thank her for that."
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2: 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One of the ways he attacks us is very subtle. He is determined to keep all of our friendships in the shallow end. Because friendships that are in the shallow end will keep you in the shallow end of purpose. You could say it like this: if the enemy can keep you in the shallows of relationships, he can keep you in the shallows of purpose. Most of the ways that God graces, guides, and grows us is through the involvement of other people in our lives.
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0: stranger who just appears and is living in your home. Okay, it sounds really dramatic, but it's about that child who is going through some changes. Caleb, I am Mary, and Juliana had shared what it actually looks like. I'm not in this arena yet. My son is a preteen. I'm already terrified. But maybe you're a teacher, an aunt and uncle, or a parent yourself, and you've seen it. She said, a fun thing about teenagers in summer, they apparently become nocturnal. They hiss at you when you attempt to shine morning sunlight on them. She said, and apparently they eat a lot of ramen. Like, I don't want to go to that mode because I've been warned about it. I just want my little guy to stay small forever. And he still holds my hand too. Can we just pause time, please? I am not well.
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0: hard to write, but it's so honest. And lift me up. And I hope you feel it listening. Keep listening for my new song, Lift Me Up, right here on Positive Encouraging K-Love.
1: I don't even know how I started listening to K-Love. I just came across it, I guess. They had the message for today. They said, whatever you're going through, you got to find the good in your bad situation. Honestly, I was getting mad every time that I heard it. I raised my hand to the sky, and I yelled out to God. I was like, where's the good in this? Tell me I've lost everything. For the first time in my life, I heard him say, would you have come back if not for this? And whew, that is the day that changed my life. I told God, I said, you know, I don't know how it's going to look. One life your way, but I can't do it my way anymore, and I gave my life to him.

that song that just fills up your heart every time it comes on. You can sing off-key. That's cool. Let us know you want to hear it more when you text the word VOTE to 21947. It's Brady Cash on Kayla. Life

headed to the gym, the grocery store, wherever you're going this weekend, let's make the ride better. Positive, encouraging K-Love.

In this place, we say no thank you to the garbage, the lies, the toxic thoughts that may be swirling in your brain. It is not your fault they got jammed in there. You get truth and a reminder of what God says and what actually matters. Lauren Daigle, you say, on Caleb. I can't.

0: The lie that you cannot make a difference in the world, we're done with that, right? Because a napkin just changed someone's day. K-Love, I am Mary. It is about being intentional, thinking of someone else, acting upon it. And that is where the seed is planted and it grows. And I love what Haley had posted, the picture of the napkin on her windshield of her car. She ran into Home Depot, came back out, and there in a napkin, someone drew part of a car along with some tires. They did a fantastic job, by the way. And it said on the note, put air in your front driver's tire now. She had no idea. Her caption said, I just want to say thank you. I appreciate you taking care of me. That was it about her tires, and it made her day. Okay, tomorrow, do the thing. I will too. Report back. We are on a quest to change the world.
1: One man.
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1: 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One tiny basketball hoop over 100 feet away. And absolutely no quitting till he makes the basket. 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
3: 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K-Love, 1 minute of encouragement. Judd Wilhite.
4: Studies show that customers will say no 4 times before they finally say yes. Life can sometimes feel that way too. Your boss says no, your family says no, your bank account says no. Sometimes we can even expect God to say a big fat no when we turn to Him. But listen to 2 Corinthians 1:20. For all of God's promises have been fulfilled in Christ with a resounding yes. God, will you forgive me? Yes. Will you help me? Yes. Will you be with me? Yes. Will you work in my life? Will you give me what I need? Will you send your spirit to help me? Will you give me the gift of eternal life? Yes.

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5: 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Matthew 5:7 says, God blesses those who are merciful, for they will be shown mercy. 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

0: I know the safest, most comfortable, familiar decision might be to stay on the sidelines. But what does it look like to just get in the game? K-Love, I am married. This actually has nothing to do with sports. It's just swimming. Because I know this time of year, it can stir up some stuff in our heads and hearts and remind us that the scale is not where we want it to be. Our body, we look in the mirror and, okay, yeah, I can't be alone in this. We'd rather hide than go out there and embrace life. But we are too old for that garbage, right? I just had a chance to spend a few days at the beach with the family and my 82-year-old grandma reminding us to get out there. Life is short. Do the cannonball, the cartwheel, run through the sprinkler. And P.S., after you do it, get the big old scoop of ice cream.
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2: Hey, K-Love, this is Chandler Moore, and this is the heart behind my song, God, I'm Just Grateful. God, I'm just grateful. But what this song helps me do is set my eyes on God, who is full of goodness, who is full of kindness, and list the reasons why I'm grateful. Just grateful for you. God, I'm just grateful for you. I hope this encourages you today, while you may be going through whatever you're going through, that you still have a reason to be grateful.
3: 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And it was K-Love, and I feel like that was the beginning of our journey back to God. My whole family got baptized about a month ago, and we found a church, and it's just like that was like the center point of it all. Like, I feel like that started every bit of it. It was just amazing how it all happened. Like, okay, I hear you, God. I'm listening. We're just so joyful now, so thankful for everything that you've done for us.
1: Still with us? Good choice. This is K-Love Music.

0: rubber.
1: That song you've heard maybe a million times before and didn't think much about it, and then that one time you need it, that line hits you hard. Let us know you want to hear it more on your K-Love. Just text the word VOTE to 21946.

0: do I praise.
1: 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Maybe you had a puppy and it said, you can do it. Or a kitten, I believe in you. My brain goes to that every single time I hear this song. 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

0: An appropriate response would be, thank you. 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And by the way, zero judgment if anything besides thank you comes out of your mouth. Because for some of us, receiving and accepting a compliment is hard. It's awkward. It's painful. When the kind, loving, generous gesture comes out of the person's mouth, your skin might crawl like mine. Because maybe we think so poorly about ourselves, or we don't deserve good things. Maybe we disagree with what they're saying. But my therapist is helping me try to hear the message and allow my heart to absorb it. So when someone says, love your hair, that color is amazing on you, your child is so kind that we can take a breath, pause, and even go, hey, God, help me pick this up and put it in my body because I'm allowed to feel good and joy in life. And what a great opportunity to practice it over these last several days. Our family had a chance to go to the beach for a bit. And my niece was very young, had commented that she thought I was in my 30s. And I did not allow my default mode to take over. And girl, did you see my gray hair and my wrinkles and this extra weight I've gained? I looked at her, smiled, and said, thank you. And that was it. And even though it was awkward in my brain for a second, I was able to receive the good thing, and I hope you can too.
1: Why do I feel so overwhelmed?
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2: There's a lot of talk right now about what it looks like to follow Jesus. Sadly, there are those who say that we need to be tough, that empathy is a bad thing. They seem to think that Jesus was harsh and judgmental, but the Bible tells us the opposite. Jesus was full of love and compassion. He showed mercy to others, and he calls us to do the same. Matthew 5:7 says, God blesses those who are merciful, for they will be shown mercy. I'm Kelly, and that's our verse of the day on K-Love.

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Good morning. There may be somebody in your world, like there's in one of many of ours, somebody that is hard to love, somebody that is hard to even show kindness to. And if there's an example or a pep talk or an encouragement that I can give each one of us today, it's a story that I want to share with you coming up here at K-Love. I

0: Loving people, that's a great first step. But if love requires sacrifice, that's where we kind of put a halt on taking more steps. What? What am I required to do? Sacrifice. Whew. That's exactly, though, what Jim and Elizabeth Elliott and their community did. I'm Lori, here with you at K-Love. If you've never heard the name Jim Elliott or Elizabeth, I want to tell you about the sacrifice that they made. They were one of five different couples that moved in 1956 to Ecuador, and they were on a mission as young seminary students. They graduated. They were preparing to go share the gospel with this group of people in this very remote area of Ecuador, a group that had not been reached for the gospel. But the reason why their story was made famous is because of the tragedy that happened right soon after they moved there. The five men flew in, and on the very beach that they were to meet those tribe leaders, that very tribe that they were there to minister to, took their lives. But what's incredible is what happened afterwards. Elizabeth, the wife of Jim, she stayed in this community. She forgave. She continued ministering to the people that had killed her husband. She continued loving them. And over time, the beautiful story that unfolded was that so many people came to a saving knowledge of Jesus Christ as their Lord and Savior. And I think stories like this, they confront our modern version of comfort in our Christianity. Like, I'll love you when it's comfortable for me, but sacrifice? But the thing is that following Jesus was never only meant to fit neatly into our convenience. Sometimes the gospel costs us something. It does. It costs our time. It costs our comfort and convenience. And we've got to forgive. We've got to sacrifice. And yet somehow, that's the best part of following Jesus, is watching the stories that he is writing, that we would only be used by him.
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2: Hey, I'm Peter Burton, and my song, Where Would I Be, is a reminder of the amazing life we have when we say yes to Jesus. So often the enemy will try to bring up our past and discourage us, reminding us of our mistakes and where we should be because of them.
3: Thank God I'll never know.
2: When we ask ourselves, where would we be without Jesus? 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
4: I just know that each day that I would tune in, it had such a powerful impact, not only in my life, but on my heart and my capability to walk through that dark season with joy and hope. And I think that's the biggest thing that God has spoke to me. And I think he used this station, Instrumental, to be able to say, against all odds, not just surviving the situation, but thriving. And that was amazing to me.

Did you miss it when Matthew West joined me during the K-Love Afternoon Show during the week to play Hit the Note with this song? You're not going to want to miss it. That video is posted over on Instagram, K-Love Afternoon Show. Here's Matthew with Good.

These songs can do funny things where they start to become our prayer. Do you ever notice that? You start singing it out, but it is a direct conversation with God. God, would you keep me tethered to you, is the cry of the heart. Here with Zaria Zachary and Stay on K-Love.

You've heard this term before, retail therapy, where we buy things to make ourselves feel better, more successful, whatever the thing is. But on the backside of retail therapy, is there something, a cautionary tale that we should be talking about? I got something to talk about. That's coming up here at K-Love.

0: Most of us have probably at some point bought something so that other people would think something great or greater about us. I think it's such a common desire. I'm Lori with you here at K-Love. I've done that for sure. Luggage or purses, and I thought, oh, if I've got this, then it'll look like my life is just put together perfectly. My bank account is screaming, please stop, please stop. But there's this competition, and of course, social media doesn't do anything to help the situation. We just are influenced more and more to buy that. You need this. You got a problem. We'll solve it. Show it off. Take a good picture. It's just a vicious cycle that we fall into. Nobody takes a picture of their paid-off 16-year-old car to impress anybody. Nobody goes, oh, this is the hoodie that I've been wearing since high school. It's still going strong. Nobody celebrates the packed lunches instead of the gorgeous plates when we go out to eat. And that's okay. When we can disconnect the celebration that we want other people to make about our lives, when we can just enjoy what our life is, that's the aim, that's the goal. There's a contentedness, a peace about it. Listen, I don't have any like three easy steps to do that, but I just share the prayer with you. Father God, would you humble our spirits right now that our eyes and our desires would not be to impress anybody else, but we would find rest as we sit before you. We are thankful for all the ways that you have provided for us, God. Amen.
1: One man.
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1: 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One tiny basketball hoop over 100 feet away. And absolutely no quitting till he makes the basket. Will it be swish or miss?
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4: There's one king. Nobody voted him in. Nobody can vote him out. There's one Lord. He establishes himself as the leader of the cosmos, the universe, and the earth. God is so great and so big, he stretched out the expanse of the universes and then put the earth as his footstool. So what we're walking around on, Jesus is just relaxed on. Just, that's how big the God is that you serve. Don't let any other kingdom try to pull your allegiance away from the one true king, the one who reigns forever. All of these continents, all of these countries, all of these powers, and all of these princes are all going to bow at the name of Jesus Christ.
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5: There's a lot of talk right now about what it looks like to follow Jesus. Sadly, there are those who say that we need to be tough, that empathy is a bad thing. They seem to think that Jesus was harsh and judgmental, but the Bible tells us the opposite. Jesus was full of love and compassion. He showed mercy to others, and he calls us to do the same. Matthew 5:7 says, God blesses those who are merciful, for they will be shown mercy. I'm Kelly, and that's our verse of the day on K-Love.

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All it takes is one good question to unlock a great conversation, get to know somebody that you didn't know as well before. One good question coming up here at K-Love.

0: One good question can send you on your way to hours of great conversation, laughter, unlocking more of a person's personality. It might just be one good question that somebody who feels stuck, poof, they're on their way. So wherever your world is, we all talk about wanting to build community. And we acknowledge that we live in a digital world where we are the most connected digitally and yet the least connected face-to-face. So I'm going to give you one good question throughout the week. It's your piece of homework to be able to take back to the bleachers with you with other parents. Ask your kids as you're driving home or to and forth, whatever the drive is, or even around a dinner table or on the couches at night. One good question for you today, for your community, is this. What is something that you miss that doesn't even exist anymore? Something that you miss. There might be something that just pops off right there at the top of your head. Somebody said a mall. Mall fountains. Not sure I miss those. I was thinking about TGIF. That was always that Friday night. You would invite friends over for that Friday night for sitcoms. Kids, you might want to Google that. TGIF. But some great conversation right there. Something that you miss that doesn't even exist anymore. Take that one good question. Go build some community.
1: The life I was living just barely existing.
2: Maybe that's you. You smile in public, but deep down, something feels empty. You tried to fix it, tried to outrun it, tried to bury the pain and start over. But listen closely.
1: Till a whisper cut through, and I knew it was you before I knew your name.
2: What if Jesus has been calling you all along? In every close call, every lonely night, every moment you wondered if anybody cared, he was there, waiting, loving you before you even knew how to love him back.
1: When I stumbled back home, you had left the light on.
2: That's what Jesus does. He welcomes broken people home. Not when they become perfect, but when they finally surrender. And you can do that right now. Pray this. Jesus, I know I need you. Forgive my sins. Give me a new life. I believe you died for me and rose again. Today, I surrender my heart to you. Thank you for loving me all along. If you prayed that prayer, please call our pastors at 800-525-5683.
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3: 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If his ways are so much higher, his thoughts are higher, and if you really think about it, there's nobody that loves us more than he does, then who am I to be hard on myself and to question the way he made me?
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2: There's a lot of talk right now about what it looks like to follow Jesus. Sadly, there are those who say that we need to be tough, that empathy is a bad thing. They seem to think that Jesus was harsh and judgmental, but the Bible tells us the opposite. Jesus was full of love and compassion. He showed mercy to others, and he calls us to do the same. Matthew 5:7 says, God blesses those who are merciful, for they will be shown mercy. I'm Kelly, and that's our verse of the day on KLOVE.

Hey, there's a contest where you've got a chance to win a VIP package for four to Dude Perfect this summer, July 25th in Des Moines. What an incredible father's gift. Just an idea. Here's what you do. The game is called Swish or Miss, and you've got to make your best guess how many baskets it takes or how many attempts it takes for Carlos to make a basket. But he's shooting from the roof of Caleb. You can enter to win.

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1: I've never seen a morning the sun forgot to rise. 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

0: far now.
1: She recently went to Death Valley to be able to have a solo adventure, just her and God. There is a documentary to check out, but here's the song that came from her time. It's Tasha Layton, Meet Me in the Valley, here on K-Love.

0: Do you have a side quest, a challenge that you like to think about on the side in addition to all the other things in your life? Because coming up, we might be discussing what side quests some of us need to consider. That's next on K-Love.
1: Lately I've been reeling, watching the nightly news. Don't seem to find the rhythm, just wanna sing the blues. Feels like a song that never

0: stay.
1: If routine has got you a little bit bored with life, you might need a good old dose of whimsy. Us too. Oh, I am Lori with Producer Sticks. We were just talking during that song that our life has got a lot of routine in it.
2: It does. You know, we're busy, but that's good.
1: Working a lot. And so we thought, how do we just kind of liven it up? Somebody gave me this idea. They described it as a side quest with whimsy involved. Here's what we do. We invite people over. Already, we're off to a great start, okay? Yeah. It's not just us in our routine. We're having a party and we're doing a conspiracy theory night.
2: That's some good community.
1: Everybody has to make a presentation, Stick. So I just imagine you were all at your house, which, by the way, Stick's got new throw pillows on his couch, so he is ready to entertain.
2: Come on over. It's a party.
1: It's a party. There's food. It's going to be a ridiculous night. We all know this, right? Like, yeah. I would probably fashion a hat out of aluminum foil, but conspiracy theories, all the wackadoodle things that we could come up
2: Give
1: with.
2: Give me, you know, some of your good ones.
1: Like,
2: I know you
1: like
2: have.
1: Okay, the tops and the containers of Tupperware are in a toxic relationship. Oh, they never want to be together.
2: Gracious. It's probably the side of your kitchen, isn't it?
1: Yeah. The legs, there's legs on a phone charger. Did you know this? Because just in the middle of the night, they just get up and walk away.
2: Isn't that the truth?
1: All right, what would yours be?
2: I think somebody's creating fake clouds out there.
1: Oh, like chemicals in the sky?
2: Yeah, sometimes you just look up, you're like, where do those come from? They weren't there a second ago.
1: Put it in the PowerPoint. This is what I'm talking about. It's a great night. The point is this. Make a plan to interject whimsy. I don't think any of us will regret it.
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4: Some people brought a blind man to Jesus. Some people brought a blind man to Jesus. They begged him to touch the man and heal him. The first thing I notice about this scripture is that the miracle that was performed was not initiated by the person in need, but by those around him. There is no clearer definition of the church than this, that we do not wait for the needs of lost people to be declared before we show up as an answer to meet those needs. The question is, are we willing to initiate the miracle, not just on our behalf, but on behalf of someone close to us? They saw a need and they took action.
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A friend had just called in recently from Montana. She actually started listening to K-Love in San Diego, but when she moved to a small little town just south of the Canadian border, she only listens through the K-Love app. You can do the same when you get it down.

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kind of crazy when the experts break down how much money we could start saving if we just start meal planning? You're like, don't be too logical about it all. That's next here on K-Love.

0: This is going to be the most unexciting and typical boring adulting conversation that we can offer you. Are you ready for that kind of boredom?
1: Yes!
0: Let's talk about how to save money, Sticks. Listen, I do know this. All of us are trying to save money because, I don't know, kids want to go to camp, or you want to go on a vacation, or you want to afford that little house repair, and it could be tight right now.
1: Yeah, and a great way to do this is
0: meal planning.
1: That's right.
0: I told you, I set the bar low, the expectation of exciting content. But if we don't have conversations about it, then we just forget about it. And
1: we just won't do it.
0: So let's just shove it to the front. That's right. Sticks, meal planning. Listen, I know you're making fun of me, but it does help us save money and stick to a plan.
1: Yes.
0: We pack our meals, like our lunches, every single day.
1: We try to do it every day. Now, Lowe's look a little bit healthier than mine. That's fine. But still, we know what's in them. It's good. It's cheaper.
0: You stack it. And if you want to go out to dinner, because the inner child in us, of course, wants to go out to dinner. Of course, I want somebody else to do the dishes. Well, then pack up that meal and go sit in a park outside. Touch grass. Save money. There you go. We're all making plans. And that's the biggest thing. Make a plan to save money, right, and then stick to it. And bon appetit with money to spare.
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3: Hey, what's up, K-Love? It's Toby Mac, and this is the story behind my song, Lord, It Feels Good. How are we possibly going to know that God loves us if we don't give him a voice into our lives by stopping and opening his word? I wrote this one after one of those moments where I stopped. It's supposed to make you smile, bob your head, as you should be doing, because Lord, it feels good to be loved by you.
4: 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The coffee drips, the sun lifts its head, and the first note reaches the place that the biopsy scar can't touch. Doctors speak in scans and numbers, K-Love speaks in hope. Between appointments and what ifs, I meet God in melodies, promises braided through news, prayer, and a song I didn't know I needed. Positive and encouraging became my battle rhythm, a quiet anthem that steadies my steps every day.
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0: Stop it. 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That sounds like an older sister, but when we are comparing ourselves, our journey, our timeline against somebody else's, man, it can get us down. So stop. Is there a different perspective? Sure. That's what I would love to suggest coming up here after Josiah Queen on K-Love.
1: I

0: like the party cool.
1: I'm telling you right now, if you do not turn around and step away from the comparison trap, why I oughta. You're too valuable for that. I'm Lori, here with you at K-Love. I feel protective of you. Because if you are judging your timeline against people who have had completely different circumstances in your life, don't do it. Please don't do it. Let me inspire you with a quote from an animated movie that I think I've watched one time in my life, but I really liked this picture that it painted. And if you guessed where the movie came from, Mulan, ding, ding, ding, you got it. The flower that blooms in adversity is the most rare and beautiful of all. And that's a picture I want you to see of yourself. You are that rare and beautiful flower. There's been some different things that you have experienced. Maybe against anybody else that you're comparing yourself to, you've had different support systems, different resources. There's been different pain that you've experienced, different opportunities that have been offered. So there's just going to be a different timeline and a different output. Be gracious to yourself. But I will tell you this, growth happens for us through adversity. The hard things that you have walked through have created depth. It's created a depth of compassion in your heart, of resilience. You did that. You trusted God. It's created wisdom and discernment because of the things that you walked through. And it ultimately has created this beautiful dependence upon God. And when I say beautiful, that is the flower that you are. Through the adversity that you have experienced, you are the most rare and beautiful of them all. So don't compare your story against anybody else's. Don't feel like yours is delayed. Just trust the maker, the author of your life. He doesn't create ugly things. You are that rare beauty that is blooming.
2: One man.
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2: 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One tiny basketball hoop over 100 feet away. And absolutely no quitting till he makes the basket. Will it be swish or miss?
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5: 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Everybody that's with you isn't necessarily interested in your success or you becoming all that God has called and created you to be, because you becoming something better or different would actually incriminate them and they're settling for a mediocre, ordinary life. So they want you to stay the same so they can stay the same and feel comfortable just being the same.
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6: There's a lot of talk right now about what it looks like to follow Jesus. Sadly, there are those who say that we need to be tough, that empathy is a bad thing. They seem to think that Jesus was harsh and judgmental, but the Bible tells us the opposite. Jesus was full of love and compassion. He showed mercy to others, and he calls us to do the same. Matthew 5:7 says, God blesses those who are merciful, for they will be shown mercy. I'm Kelly, and that's our verse of the day on K-Love.

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Okay, I'm going to say a word and you might go, huh? What does that mean? I will explain everything. It's called friction maxing, and this might make us a more empathetic people. I'll explain everything coming up here at KLUF. Right now, it's Lauren Daigle. I've

0: perfectly.
1: There is something new out there called friction maxing.
2: That's made up.
1: It might be, but it's worth a conversation. I am Lori with Producer Sticks. Kids are making up crazy things these days, but...
2: all the time.
1: Friction maxing, the idea is what I can get behind, and this is the reason that I'm telling you about it, okay?
2: Lay it on us.
1: Okay, we have bought into this lie. It's not a lie totally, but we have been sold that convenience is the most paramount idea. Like, our life should go towards convenience at all costs.
2: They are shoving it down our throats.
1: And there's a lot of great things about convenience. Take, for example, that if I put in an order on an app for all my groceries, my grocery order is done while I'm sitting here working, and then I just drive through, pull into the parking spot, they put the groceries, and I'm well on my merry way.
2: And if you have kids, that's a beautiful thing.
1: It is convenient. Or it's convenient to be able to order an Uber and have them pick you up at your house rather than go to the bus stop or get on the train or the subway, something like that, right?
2: True.
1: So, in all of these conveniences of life, we've actually leaned away from connection with actual humans. We've leaned into apps and robots.
2: Hence the...
1: friction! To intentionally set out into places that cause friction, that are inconvenient. But if I go into the grocery store, I think all of us have had experiences where you go in and people are just mindless. They're chatting on their phone. They're not paying attention to themselves in the aisle or their cart. They're blocking things. It's inconvenient,
2: yeah,
1: right?
2: It is.
1: But there's something good about being inconvenienced. It creates a greater sense of patience in us, mm-hmm, that we see other people and are like, hey, it's not a big deal. We're all in those places.
2: Yeah.
1: There's something about actually asking a neighbor for a ride to the airport rather than just being dependent upon outsourcing it to an Uber app.
2: So true. You never know what the Lord might do through the conversation.
1: Exactly that. So, listen, kids these days, they might be making up words, but I think that there's something good here about friction maxing that we should consider and actually seek out.
2: Thanks, kids.
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4: This is Zach Williams, and this is the story behind my new song, Wait For Me. I wrote this song during a time when I felt completely lost, trying to figure out everything on my own. And the more I tried, the harder the road got. One day I finally looked up and prayed, God, I need some direction. And what struck me was realizing He had never left. He was just there patiently waiting for me to turn around. The song is a reminder that even when we take the long way home, God still waits for us.
5: There was just like a really bad time in our life. My relationship with my mom and everything wasn't super great. I remember her calling and telling me that one day she was sitting in her car and like she was having a really, really bad day. Like she had Caleb on and the song You Say came on and she was like praying. Basically that literally saved her life. And she was like, all right, I'm giving it all up to God at this point. Whatever you say, I'm here for you. It was just like a huge, like pivotal turning point in my whole family's life.
3: Bad day, long drive, give us 3 minutes. You'll feel better.
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This next song debuted this last week as a K-Love first. It's the newest song from Kane, a personal one to their testimonies. It's called Living Water.

It's a beautiful thing when we take a moment of our time to love one another, to pray with one another. People are leaving their prayer requests over on the K-Love app. If you've got a moment, join them in prayer. Let them know.

0: We're always fine with what we have. We're like, yeah, I'm proud of this. Until we pick our head up and look around. And that's when we compare and say, my faith is too small. I'm Lori here at Caleb. I kind of feel like I'm doing the intro to the Three Little Bears. My bowl is too small. But we kind of do that too with our faith, right? Like, we're fine until we compare ourselves to somebody else. And we're like, oh, their faith. Debs. Let's just like compare ourselves to God's word. And Jesus says to us that the faith the size of a mustard seed can move a mountain. I don't really care how big Deb's faith is. I'm just looking at this and being like, mustard seed, okay. It doesn't need to be mountain-sized faith. It's tiny. Tiny faith. Which means this to you and to me today. Stop comparing ourselves, number one. That should just go without saying. But I don't think that God is asking us to be fearless today and be complete in our faith. God's just asking us, willing to trust him with just the next step. Can we do that? How about we do that together?
1: Why do I feel so overwhelmed?
2: Will this season ever get easier?
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6: 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You and Christ share the same will. 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
8: There's a lot of talk right now about what it looks like to follow Jesus. Sadly, there are those who say that we need to be tough, that empathy is a bad thing. They seem to think that Jesus was harsh and judgmental, but the Bible tells us the opposite. Jesus was full of love and compassion. He showed mercy to others, and he calls us to do the same. Matthew 5:7 says, God blesses those who are merciful, for they will be shown mercy. I'm Kelly, and that's our verse of the day on K-Love.

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0: I'm Scott, and underway right now in downtown Nashville, Brandon Lake hosting Cowboy Church as a part of the CMA Fest. He was my guest this week and shares why this is something he's so passionate about next.
1: It's been a long year. It almost took me down, I swear.

0: friend.
1: Something is happening right now. People are hungry. And what better thing could I do right now than just help point people in the direction that I think their spirit already knows?
2: That is Brandon Lake. He was my guest earlier this week on K-Love. He is hosting Cowboy Church right now as we speak in downtown Nashville as a part of CMA Fest. And there are a bunch of artists, including a bunch of country artists, who are a part of today's festivities, including Lainey Wilson. And Brandon shared why he was so passionate about reaching people in the country music world.
1: God's already nudging them. And sometimes you just need a buddy to be like, hey, like, why don't you speak a little bit about your faith between those songs? Like, why don't you encourage people, like, you know, with what God's teaching you? Maybe God laid it on your heart because it's for somebody else that you get to speak over, you know? And so I'm just honored. I'm honored to have a open door into this space. And I just want to steward it well and love people well. And that's what it's all about anyways.
2: Absolutely. Well, I'm excited to see how God has been using you and how he'll continue to use you. Has there been a story when you've been sitting in writing rooms and writing some of these songs that sticks out to you about how God has been using this season in your life?
1: Yeah, I think honestly, my favorite songwriting session that just came purely from a conversation was the Jesus I Know Now with Lainey. And we, much like other songs, we just started talking about our faith or whatever was going on. And Lainey says, and I quote, she goes, "The Jesus I know now is so much different than the Jesus I was taught about growing up." Mm. And so I literally grabbed my guitar. I stood up and I kind of stepped off into this kitchen area. And I guess I sang loud enough for them to hear me. And I sang, "The Jesus I know now ain't shaking a fist, ain't raising a brow." And that literally just came out. And they were like, "Oh my gosh, I think we have a song. I think that's what we need to write, is this Jesus that I'm personally getting to know now, being a little different than how she was taught in the church she grew up, you know." And I know she still loves that church, but it's like this Jesus has become so much more personal to her and isn't like flooding her with shame, but actually is a God of grace and God of the second chance and the millionth chance. Yeah. And I just thought it was a beautiful story. And so we literally wrote that song like as her story. And that for me was just a huge gift to be able to help her articulate, while I can identify with it as well, her growing relationship with God. And so I love that when our stories come together and we get to actually give this gift to millions of other people that might say, "Oh my gosh, that's my story too."

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1: Hey, K-Love fam, this is Josiah Queen, and this is the story behind my new song, Demons.
2: Tell those demons run and hide, and tremble at the name of Jesus.
1: And it really comes from a journey of battling depression and anxiety through different seasons of my life. The enemy has tried to attack my mind, but I've learned there's real power in the name of Jesus. When his name is spoken, darkness has to leave.
2: Darkness has to leave up in his light. Oh.
1: I hope this song reminds you that there's hope and there's freedom in the name of Jesus.
3: 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And it was K-Love, and I feel like that was the beginning of our journey back to God. My whole family got baptized about a month ago, and we found a church, and it's just like that was like the center point of it all. Like, I feel like that started every bit of it. It was just amazing how it all happened. Like, okay, I hear you, God. I'm listening. We're just so joyful now, so thankful for everything that you've done for us.

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I'm Scott. 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

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I'm Scott. 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

0: You have a chance to send Dad on a trip of a lifetime for Father's Day. I'm Scott. I'm so glad you're listening to K-Love. Carlos from The Morning Show is shooting hoops from the top of the K-Love building, and you get the opportunity to guess how many times it's going to take him to make it into that basket. And if you're right, you could be on your way to Des Moines as a VIP for the Dude Perfect World Tour. All you have to do is text the word DUDE to 21947 to enter today. Two of the dudes themselves, Corey and Kobe, my guests today. And I love that you guys get really excited about sharing your faith while you guys are out on tour.
1: We've done this now. This is our sixth year to do it. And we started in college arenas. And now I'm grateful to say we're doing these NBA arenas, do about 24 shows in a given summer all across the country. And after the first summer ended, Tyler, the bearded guy in our group, came to us and said, "Hey guys, I feel like God is encouraging me at some point in our next tour show to be open and share our faith from the stage."
0: That's awesome.
1: And I remember we talked about that because I think it was nerve-wracking for us, right? It's like, it's one thing for us to put it on a website, you know, that feels a little bit safe, right? It's another thing for 10,000 people to be in a room who signed up to come watch us do these fun stunts in front of families and then to be very bold and share his faith in that way. And we talked about it and got advice from people that we really respected. And what he has done ever since in the last five summers is we go out with stools and sit right behind him. And he comes out to the front of the stage at the end of the show and says, "Hey guys, thank y'all so much for coming tonight and enjoying this night with us. That means the world to us. If you'll give us just 1 minute, I'm going to go grab a drink of water, and I would love to come back and share the most important thing for the five of us, which is our faith." And genuinely, almost no one leaves.
0: That's awesome.
1: I think at this point, people know that we do that, and it's become something that we're just incredibly grateful for, the way families have rallied around our willingness to be open about our faith and how Jesus has changed our lives. And I just look out. It makes me cry thinking about it. I look out at the crowd and there's just moms crying and like kids are clapping. And I think whether it's, you know, a middle school boy looking for a role model of somebody that is living out their faith that they can be encouraged by, or a parent that's so grateful that there's somebody that their family can trust, has just been a huge encouragement to me. And I'm very proud of Tyler for being willing to, you know, to act in boldness there.
0: Corey and Kobe from Dude Perfect, my guests today. And if you'd like to find out more about the Dude Perfect tour and how to win Dad a trip to go see it, make sure you swing by klove.com.
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8: There's a lot of talk right now about what it looks like to follow Jesus. Sadly, there are those who say that we need to be tough, that empathy is a bad thing. They seem to think that Jesus was harsh and judgmental, but the Bible tells us the opposite. Jesus was full of love and compassion. He showed mercy to others, and he calls us to do the same. Matthew 5:7 says, God blesses those who are merciful, for they will be shown mercy. I'm Kelly, and that's our verse of the day on K-Love.

Hey, I'm Scott. I'm glad you're listening to K-Love. I get this question often. Hey, where do I find the stuff that you share on the show? Instagram. If you haven't followed me yet, come find me at K-Love Scott or K-Love Middays. I always hope that the stuff that I share will be something God uses to encourage you in some way. 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

what God showed up and did in the middle of a TV show. I'm Scott. This story, one of the best stories I heard all week, and I'll share it with you next. I know I'm

0: Hey, Kim.
1: I had talked to you last week about my daughter. I was ready to kill her, and I was thanking you for keeping me out of jail.
0: Yes.
1: You remember me?
0: I remember you. How can I forget? I'm guessing you're not calling me from jail.
1: Well, actually, I need bail money. No, I wanted to tell you. I called last night because I couldn't wait. I had to share the news with somebody, but I wanted to tell you, too, because I talked to you last week about it. Friday, we watched the Kayla Fan Awards.
0: Yeah.
1: And right after the Fan Awards, she said to her dad, "Are these guys going to be in heaven like when we all get there?" And my husband said, "Well, it's a little bit above my pay scale, but I would like to venture a guess that, yes, they will be." And she said, "Well, I want to be there, too. How do I get there?"
0: Oh, wow.
1: And like after the Fan Awards in our living room, my daughter accepted Jesus.
0: Oh, my goodness. That's amazing. That's like the best Fan Awards story I've ever heard. That's so crazy.
1: I had to call and tell you guys that.
0: I'm so glad you did. I'm so glad you shared that. I'm guessing at this point you no longer want to kill her.
1: Well, I might. This morning we had like a little bit of an attitude.
2: Can we make it through this?
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6: What up, K-Love? This is Andrew Ripp. As a dad myself, who waited 7 years for my first child, somebody asked me, "Would you do it again?" And I was like, "Absolutely," which sparked kind of this idea in my mind. Jesus endured the most horrific death of all, and he's a better dad than I am. So he would have said yes without skipping a beat for us, and I just thought that was a really powerful perspective.
7: I do it again.
8: I don't even know how I started listening to K-Love. I just came across it, I guess. They had the message for today. They said, "Whatever you're going through, you got to find the good in your bad situation." Honestly, I was getting mad every time that I heard it. I raised my hand to the sky, and I yelled out to God. I was like, "Where's the good in this? Tell me I've lost everything." For the first time in my life, I heard him say, "Would you have come back if not for this?" And whew, that is the day that changed my life. I told God, I said, "You know, I don't know how it's going to look when life your way, but I can't do it my way anymore." And I gave my life to him.
9: God's story.
10: God's story.
9: Celebrating what God is doing in the lives of people like you.
11: An 8-day space mission turned into a 9.5-month space challenge for astronaut Barry Butch Wilmore.
12: It's hard to say it wasn't a downer. It was. It was a change of pace. It was things at home that we planned, obviously couldn't do. But that's part of the business that I've been in since I started, because I've done nothing but military and NASA.
11: A malfunction in a space capsule had left Butch and a fellow astronaut stranded 250 miles up on the International Space Station. But Butch's faith in God kept him steady.
12: Nobody gets stuck anywhere if you know the Lord. You may feel like you're stuck in life situations, but the Lord's working out his plan and his purposes for his glory and our good if we believe.
11: And he experienced a unique view of creation.
12: It's amazing visuals from space. You can't even put them into words adequately.
11: In her full story, you'll hear how Butch is now sharing faith encouragement back here on Earth. That's at klove.com/God Stories.
13: There's a lot of talk right now about what it looks like to follow Jesus. Sadly, there are those who say that we need to be tough, that empathy is a bad thing. They seem to think that Jesus was harsh and judgmental, but the Bible tells us the opposite. Jesus was full of love and compassion. He showed mercy to others, and he calls us to do the same. Matthew 5:7 says, "God blesses those who are merciful, for they will be shown mercy." I'm Kelly, and that's our verse of the day on K-Love.

I'm Scott, and maybe this is one of the hardest prayers we ever pray, but one that's so important. It's Katie Nicole. Have your way, Lord.

Hey, I'm Scott, and I hope this doesn't sound too close too soon, but wherever you go today, I'd like to go with you. If it's going to be church or the grocery store or thrifting, I hope you'll take us along with the K-Love app. You can. Wherever you go, we'll go with you.

0: God heals us in a lot of amazing ways, but sometimes the way he heals us is through friendships. I'm Scott. I'm glad you're listening to K-Love. I'll explain next.
1: Oh, I've been desperate.

0: God has the ability to heal us in a lot of different ways. Sometimes he uses friendship. I don't know if this will encourage you as much as it did me, but I thought it might. I'm Scott. I'm glad you're listening to K-Love. You know, sometimes healing doesn't happen the way we expect it. Life becomes heavy. The mind gets tired. Certain wounds just stay longer. In those moments, not everyone receives immediate answers or solutions or miracles. Sometimes they simply receive a person, a friend who listens without judging, a friend who notices the silence behind the "I'm okay," a friend who stays during the version of you that even you struggle to handle. And slowly, without making noise about it, their friendship is what starts healing parts of you that were quietly hurting for a really long time. And maybe that's why some people feel different from the moment they enter our lives. Their presence feels safe. Their words feel lighter. Their care feels genuine. Almost like they knew exactly what we needed before we did. Some friendships are more than shared jokes and memories. Sometimes they become emotional shelter during phases of our life where the heart just feels lost, exhausted, or alone. And maybe that's one of the softest ways God heals people. Not by removing every storm immediately, but by sending someone who refuses to let them face it alone. And if you got a friend like that in your life, I hope today that you'll let them know just how much you love them and appreciate them.
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2: Did you know that everyone who trusts in Jesus is a saint? 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A saint is an ordinary sinner made holy by an extraordinary Savior. 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So today, live like who you already are in Christ. Set apart, forgiven, and empowered. You're not just a sinner trying harder. You're a saint made new by God's grace. Remember this, Jesus gave his life for you to give his life to you.

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I'm Scott, and this week, Cece Winans did something that was just so beautiful. She stopped in the middle of her busy day to pray for the elderly. She shares why next on K-Love.

0: Fresh off her win at the K-Love Fan Awards for Female Artist of the Year, CeCe Winans has given us an opportunity to be a part of something really special. I'm so glad to. I'm Scott. I saw this on Instagram. In fact, if you'd like to see the whole prayer that CeCe prayed for the elderly, it's just the sweetest thing. I've got it in my stories today. You can find me at K-Love Scott or K-Love Middays. But I love that she invited us to take time and join her in prayer.
1: So Heavenly Father, we thank you today for the elderly men and women of God who have walked faithfully with you through many seasons of life. Thank you for their wisdom, their prayers, their endurance, and the testimony of their lives. Thank you that they didn't just teach us your way, but they lived it in front of us. Thank you for every mother and father in the faith, every grandparent, every elder who has poured out into others and carried your goodness through generations. Lord, we ask that you strengthen them in body, soul, and spirit today. Renew their strength day by day. Let them live out all of their days you have ordained for them with peace, joy, clarity, and purpose. Your word says that even in old age, hallelujah, your people will still bear fruit, remain fresh, and flourish. Help us to value their wisdom, Lord, and listen to their story so that we can learn. And don't let them feel that they're no longer useful, Lord. Remind them that they're still fruitful in your kingdom. Their voices matter. Their presence matter. And they still carry purpose. I thank you for being a God who will never forsake them, who will never leave them, Lord. May they finish well, and let them be well when they finish.
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0: name of Jesus, He brings peace, direction, and security. My Heavenly Father. He has good plans for you, because that's just who He is.
1: I just know that each day that I would tune in, it had such a powerful impact, not only in my life, but on my heart and my capability to walk through that dark season with joy and hope. And I think that's the biggest thing that God has spoke to me. And I think He used this station, Instrumental, to be able to say, against all odds, not just surviving the situation, but thriving. And that was amazing to me.

Scott, maybe it's just me, but I wonder how many times Jamie McDonald has gotten in trouble for this song with her English teachers. Ain't no way. Her latest on K-Love.

Hey, I'm Scott, and I need you to give me a mic check. Make sure your voice is working. Give me a check, 1, 2. Check, 1, 2. Got it. Oh, you sound so great. You have a voice. And at K-Love, we want you to use it. As a K-Love insider, you get the chance to let us know what you think about the music you hear on K-Love, and your opinion shapes the sound of the entire radio station.

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1: I work in Rockwall ISD. I live in Rowlett.
0: Cool.
1: And I am retiring after 25 years as a school secretary.
0: Oh, congratulations. That's awesome.
1: And the amazing thing is I have three school districts in the 25 years, and the last has been this last 11 years in Rockwall. And I have, since KLTY, over 40 years played it. And it's on my desktop now. And Rockwall has let me play it every day I worked here.
0: That's really cool. I love that. Thanks for listening to work all these years.
1: And I said, I got to tell them, when the kid walk in here, and it's middle school, they say, Miss Johnson, you don't have KLTY? And I may have it down low. Now they got to get used to saying K-Love, and it is on every day, all day.
0: Oh.
1: And that has got me through this last 11 years. That don't happen in no school district. And it's on every day.
0: That's so cool. I love it. I love that it's something that's not only ministered to you over these last 11 years, but I love that it's become something that's become part of the kids' day. It's become part of the fabric of their lives, and that they miss it when it's not there.
1: Amen. And then when something's going on, y'all talking about something, my office aides is the one that hear it, and they hear it. And I look at them, and they'll look at me, because you're telling them something that you're going to need this in life, and this is how you treat people and what you do. So that was a testimony, and I never, even KLTY, but I never called in. But this is something to say that you guys have been a blessing.
0: Aww. Well, I love what you do, and I just appreciate the way you have loved on not only your kids that you pour into every day, but the staff there at the school. Thank you for the difference you've made, and I hope that part of your instruction to the secretary who's going to be taking your place is that they have to keep K-Love on in the office.
1: Exactly. I'm the secretary and the school register, so I have got to see and touch a lot of people's lives, but I couldn't have done that without you guys.
2: Why do I feel so overwhelmed?
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8: There's a lot of talk right now about what it looks like to follow Jesus. Sadly, there are those who say that we need to be tough, that empathy is a bad thing. They seem to think that Jesus was harsh and judgmental, but the Bible tells us the opposite. Jesus was full of love and compassion. He showed mercy to others, and he calls us to do the same. Matthew 5:7 says, God blesses those who are merciful, for they will be shown mercy. I'm Kelly, and that's our verse of the day on K-Love.

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I always share things on Instagram that inspire and encourage me. And if you ever miss anything on the show, you can come find me on Instagram. You'll see it there. Caleb Scott or Caleb Middays is where you'll find me. Come say hey.

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I'm Scott. It's amazing sometimes how just the smallest little adjustment in our lives can make a world of difference. And coming up next, a little help on viewing the gospel through the proper lens. It makes all the difference in the world.

0: Sometimes it's amazing how just a little tweak in how you see truth can make all the difference in the world. I'm Scott. I'm so glad you're listening to K-Love. I saw this the other day and it really struck me. And maybe it'll strike you as much as it did me. It says the gospel is not God saying, turn to me or I'll send you to hell. The gospel is God's mercy and grace saying, you are lost. Come to me and I will save you. The gospel is not a threat meant to scare people into obedience. It's not God standing far away, waiting to condemn people. It's mercy, stepping into a broken world, calling the lost home, calling me home, calling you home. And maybe this thought helps to transform the way that we see people who don't yet know Jesus. Part of the gospel's always been rescue, not rejection. Love that pursues, not anger that abandons. A savior who doesn't wait for the perfect condition, but meets us in the place that we cannot fix on our own. And if today you're seeing the gospel clearly for the very first time and want a relationship with Jesus, I hope that you won't hesitate to call and pray with one of our pastors at 800-525-5683.
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5: Every morning before the house wakes and the fear starts whispering, I press play on K-Love. The coffee drips. The sun lifts its head, and the first note reaches the place that the biopsy scar can't touch. Doctors speak in scans and numbers. K-Love speaks in hope. Between appointments and what-ifs, I meet God in melodies, promises braided through news, prayer, and a song I didn't know I needed. Positive and encouraging became my battle rhythm, a quiet anthem that steadies my steps every day.
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Scott. Thanks for listening to K-Love. One of the things that's really important is praying for people when they need it. And we love that you can join us in praying for other K-Love listeners simply by grabbing the K-Love app, clicking the Faith tab, and taking just a few minutes to pray for other people who need it.

I'm Scott. Do you realize how important your prayers are? Maybe not. I hope that you will after what I share with you next on K-Love.

0: grateful for you.
1: There are three important points about prayer that I want to encourage you with today. I'm Scott. I'm so glad you're listening to K-Love. I just got done with my men's Bible study. We talked about these three points, and they're so good and such a beautiful reminder of why we are to pray. One, we're called to pray. God calls us to pray, to be in communication with Him. Two, it is a blessing to pray. And three, it's a responsibility to pray. And when we did this Bible study, it was a point that I never really gave thought to as much as I probably should have. But as believers in God, and Jesus clearly makes this point in the book of Matthew, the only prayers that make it to heaven are the prayers of people who are believers, people who have faith in God. The only exception would be that moment that someone who doesn't believe in God for the very first time prays and asks Jesus to come into their heart. But man, that was sobering to me. It's a responsibility for us to pray. In 2 Chronicles 7:14, the verse that I think we're all familiar with, it says, "If my people who are called by my name will humble themselves and pray." God wants us to be a praying people. And I love that the K-Love app affords us the opportunity to pray for one another all the time. You just go to the Faith tab on the app and click where it says pray for others, and spending a few minutes every day is something that is a responsibility and an opportunity. Few things are more rewarding than lifting someone up, asking God to help them, and knowing that you help move the needle for them. So today, I hope that you'll make a little space for prayer. It's something God calls you to. It's a responsibility that we all have as Christians. And most importantly, it is going to bless you.
2: One man.
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2: 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And absolutely no quitting till he makes the basket. 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
5: Are you afraid of flying? If you are, you're in good company. One in four people feel anxious about air travel. And not only are you crammed in a tiny seat in a metal tube, but your life is literally in the hands of someone that you can't see and you don't know. But at least you get a snack sometimes. 1 Peter 3 says this about fear. So don't be afraid and don't worry. Instead, you must worship Christ as Lord of your life. It's never helpful when people tell you, don't worry. You can't just turn it off like a light switch, but you can do something else instead. Turn your worry into worship. 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Your future is in the hands of a loving God who is the very author of that future. And so this week, when fear comes calling, choose to worship instead.
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6: There's a lot of talk right now about what it looks like to follow Jesus. Sadly, there are those who say that we need to be tough, that empathy is a bad thing. They seem to think that Jesus was harsh and judgmental, but the Bible tells us the opposite. Jesus was full of love and compassion. He showed mercy to others, and he calls us to do the same. Matthew 5:7 says, "God blesses those who are merciful, for they will be shown mercy." I'm Kelly, and that's our verse of the day on K-Love.

0: We get it. 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

I'm Scott. 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

Hey, love, I'm Kelly. If you're a parent of a recent graduate, you're most likely feeling all the feels. And I read something that summed it up so well. I'll share it with you next.

0: If you're the parent of a recent graduate, chances are you've done an extra bit of crying lately, or at least you've fought really hard not to cry. It's a tough transition for a parent. I'm Kelly. This is K-Love. I still get a little emotional when I think about seeing what in my mind is still my baby walking up there and accepting his diploma and thinking, how on earth did the time go so fast? And I saw it put this way. Prepare yourself. You may do a little more crying because this one got me. You fall in love with a baby with the cutest little fat folds. And then, bam, they're gone. But it's okay because in its place is this toddler with the greatest laugh on earth. And then one day, the toddler's gone. But in its place, a little kid that asks the most interesting questions you've ever heard. And this keeps going on like that, but you never get the chance to miss any of them because there's always a new kid to take the place of the old until they grow up. And then in a moment, all those kids you fell in love with walk out the door at the same time. Oh, again, if you're a parent of a recent graduate, you're not alone in how you're feeling. Just bear in mind, as difficult as this is, my kids are in their 20s now. The next season, it's really awesome.
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2: Hey, this is Matthew West. This is the story behind my song, Good. As long as I can remember, I've struggled to fully understand the depths of God's grace. This is what Paul said in Romans 11, verse 6. Since it is through God's kindness, then it is not by their good works. For in that case, God's grace would not be what it really is, free and undeserved.
3: I'm loved because you're good.
4: There was just like a really bad time in our life. My relationship with my mom and everything wasn't super great. I remember her calling and telling me that one day she was sitting in her car and like she was having a really, really bad day. Like she had K-Love on and the song You Say came on and she was like praying. And basically that literally saved her life. And she was like, all right, I'm giving it all up to God at this point. Whatever you say, I'm here for you. It was just like a huge, like pivotal turning point in my whole family's life.

Sam Kelly. If you haven't gotten a chance to check it out yet, check out the K-Love Verse of the Day video devotionals. We've got K-Love pastors and guest speakers kind of unpacking the verse every day, and you can see it on the K-Love app and at klove.com. A great way to start your day with the Word of God. I still

0: love.
1: Hey, love, I'm Kelly. Okay, there is something that's showing up in stores that has me going, nope, nope, nope, nope. Listen, younger ladies, don't do it. I'll explain next.

0: You see a lot of people talking about the disadvantages of getting older, of being over, say, 40, for instance. I'm Kelly. You're listening to K-Love. And certainly there are some challenges as our bodies get older. But there are some really great things about being older as well. And one of those things is perspective and wisdom. Jay shared this online, and she had great perspective and great wisdom. And if you're under the age of 40, I suggest you take this to heart. She said, every shoe store is currently filled with the hottest trend shoe, jellies. You know, those plastic shoes. She said, ladies, I'm coming to you from the 80s. I don't want to throw shame on you, but do not embrace this trend unless you like sweaty, muddy feet with designs scored into your flesh. Yes, and your little pinky toe would like stick out one of the holes, and then the plastic is stuck between your pinky toe and the next toe over, and everything is slippery and smelly, and no. You may think those little jelly shoes are cute. We did too. Trust me, we thought they were adorable, but you're gonna regret wearing them. Take it from those of us who are over the age of 40. You can wear them if you'd like. No shame from us, but it will help you out if you listen to us and skip wearing the jellies so you don't live to regret it like we did.
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3: There's one king. Nobody voted him in. Nobody can vote him out. There's one Lord. He establishes himself as the leader of the cosmos, the universe, and the earth. God is so great and so big, he stretched out the expanse of the universes and then put the earth as his footstool. So what we're walking around on, Jesus is just relaxed on. Just, that's how big the God is that you serve. Don't let any other kingdom try to pull your allegiance away from the one true king, the one who reigns forever. All of these continents, all of these countries, all of these powers, and all of these princes are all going to bow at the name of Jesus Christ.
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1: God's stories. Celebrating what God is doing.
6: And what the teachers don't know is that my home life is horrible. So I'm out of school. I'm just struggling, man. It was horrible.
7: Stephen Jones describing his life as a teenager before coming to the Baldwin County Boys Ranch.
6: The first time I seen God's love was here at this ranch that I'm the director at now.
7: You heard right. Years later, Stephen is now serving God as ranch director, helping Alabama boys turn their lives around.
6: These are not just boys who have been in trouble. They're actually all boys who are in foster care. And they come from situations they didn't choose. A lot of them, their drama, instability, and loss. And we just try to give them consistency, structure, and love. But more than that, we try to point them towards Christ.
7: Looking back, Stephen knows it was all God.
6: He was working the whole entire time.
7: Meet Stephen and hear his full encouraging story at klove.com/godstories.
0: There's a lot of talk right now about what it looks like to follow Jesus. Sadly, there are those who say that we need to be tough, that empathy is a bad thing. They seem to think that Jesus was harsh and judgmental, but the Bible tells us the opposite. Jesus was full of love and compassion. He showed mercy to others, and he calls us to do the same. Matthew 5:7 says, God blesses those who are merciful, for they will be shown mercy. I'm Kelly, and that's our verse of the day on K-Love.

0: perfectly.
1: Hey, I'm Kelly. Maybe you need this reminder today that no season is ever wasted. 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

0: Sadly, we Christians are really good at setting up a bunch of rules and then making ourselves and others think that we have to obey all of those rules perfectly to be loved by God. I'm Kelly. This is K-Love. That's not true. I mean, God makes it very clear that he loves us. He pursues us. He wants relationship with us, that Jesus went to the cross and died on the cross for us because he loves us that much. He didn't expect us to be perfect and have it all together. He just loves us. I saw it put this way, and I thought it's so simple, but yet so profound. Loving others isn't a religious exercise. It's the very heart of God on display. We're called to love other people. That's the heart of God displayed for those around us. And if we're not showing love, we're not showing them the heart of God, because God is a God of love. He loves and accepts us as we are, and he calls us to do the same with those around us. Loving others isn't a religious exercise. It's the very heart of God on display.
1: One man.
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6: The radio just quit working, and me and my wife were just driving down the road one day, and it just started playing out of nowhere. And it was K-Love, and I feel like that was the beginning of our journey back to God. My whole family got baptized about a month ago, and we found a church, and it's just like that was like the center point of it all. Like, that, I feel like that started every bit of it. It was just amazing how it all happened. Like, okay, I hear you, God. I'm listening. We're just so joyful now, so thankful for everything that you've done for us.
0: There's a lot of talk right now about what it looks like to follow Jesus. Sadly, there are those who say that we need to be tough, that empathy is a bad thing. They seem to think that Jesus was harsh and judgmental, but the Bible tells us the opposite. Jesus was full of love and compassion. He showed mercy to others, and he calls us to do the same. Matthew 5:7 says, God blesses those who are merciful, for they will be shown mercy. I'm Kelly, and that's our verse of the day on K-Love.

Hey, I'm Kelly. I know this sounds a little weird, but we want to go on vacation with you this summer. Yeah, you can take the K-Love app with you no matter where you go and never have to be without your K-Love because you can listen right there on the app.

0: Okay, so picture this. You're a talented musician and you've gone to a concert that you've been looking forward to for a long time because you absolutely love the music to a particular movie. I'm Kelly. This is K-Love. You're sitting in the audience, just soaking it in, loving every bit of it. And then the intermission happens and you're waiting for the second half of the show. And you're waiting and you're waiting and the intermission drags on and on. And then the unthinkable happened. The director, Justin Hurwitz, addressed the audience. You see, Justin is known for his incredible score for the movie La La Land. And so this was a concert in Australia where the orchestra was playing along with scenes from the movie. So you get to hear the music in real time and see the movie at the same time they sync the whole thing up. And after some serious panic backstage, the director got up and said that their pianist got sick during the intermission and said, I can't go back out for the second half. So in a bit of a panic, he gets up in front of the audience of 2,500 people and says, are there any trained pianists in the audience who can master sight reading? Could you imagine? I watched the video and there's this stunned silence. Like everybody's like, well, what do we do with this? Sterling Nassau was there with his friend Scarlett, and Sterling's a musician. And so she's like, you know, the elbow. Hey, dude. Finally, he kind of raises his hand. And Justin noticed him and asked a series of some pretty intense questions. And that's when he realized, oh, you are serious about this. And to the sound of applause, Sterling Nassau walked up and took his place at the piano in the orchestra. Could you imagine? He must have been terrified. The music starts playing. He's sight reading like a frantic person. And then you get to a part of the movie where John Legend, who was a composer of the score and played the keyboards on the soundtrack, he improvised this incredible solo while Ryan Gosling was dancing on screen. And the conductor and Sterling both were like, oh, thinking that section was coming up, because how do you do that? Sterling was brilliant because he realized, this is not something I can do. I cannot reproduce exactly what was done on the original, but I can make up my own. And he did, to the relief of the conductor and the entire orchestra, because not only did he make up his own improvised solo for that section, it fit perfectly. The audience, as you can imagine, went crazy. He was pulled out of the audience. That's like something in a dream for those of us who are musicians, because he was pulled up out of the audience and he performed brilliantly. And when Sterling and Justin were shaking hands backstage after the final bow, they both admitted that their heads were still spinning. And Justin said, you know, it was a gamble, but look at that. It paid off.
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2: I want to encourage you with this truth. 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His power gives you strength to forgive when bitterness wants to take over. His power gives you courage to face trials that feel impossible. His power gives you love to even love your enemies. Ephesians 1:19 says this, the immeasurable greatness of his power toward us who believe according to the mighty working of his strength. It is a

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0: I think we would all agree that parenting is not for the faint of heart. I'm Kelly. This is K-Love. A woman shared this story, and honestly, I was gripped by it. I'm like, oh no, what is going on? She said, a few days ago, I was changing the sheets in my daughter's room, and I found a folded map of our neighborhood shoved under the mattress. There were a bunch of houses, and they had black X's drawn over them. Now, I'm not going to lie, my brain immediately went into full panic mode. Yeah, I get that. She said, when she got home from school, I asked her about it. The second she saw the map in my hand, she looked like she was going to throw up. And she started crying before I even said anything. And she kept saying, please don't be mad. Please don't be mad. Turns out the houses she had marked belonged to older people in the neighborhood who live alone. She and a couple of her friends had been using their own money to leave groceries and supplies on their porches. The X's were just their way of keeping track of which houses they had already checked on. I sat there feeling awful for assuming the worst. Sometimes your kids turn into really good people before you even realize it. But boy, it can be terrifying in the process. Parenting is not for the faint of heart.
1: The life I was living just barely existing.
2: Maybe that's you. You smile in public, but deep down, something feels empty. You tried to fix it, tried to outrun it, tried to bury the pain and start over. But listen closely.
1: Till a whisper cut through, and I knew it was you before I knew your name.
2: What if Jesus has been calling you all along? In every close call, every lonely night, every moment you wondered if anybody cared, he was there, waiting, loving you before you even knew how to love him back.
1: When I stumbled back home, you had left the light on.
2: That's what Jesus does. He welcomes broken people home. Not when they become perfect, but when they finally surrender. And you can do that right now. Pray this. Jesus, I know I need you. Forgive my sins. Give me a new life. I believe you died for me and rose again. Today, I surrender my heart to you. Thank you for loving me all along. If you prayed that prayer, please call our pastors at 800-525-5683.
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1: Mom, turn up the K-Love.
0: You're doing the weekend right. K-Love. K-Love. Oh, Lord.

0: Hey, love, I'm Kelly. I've got a friend who's super talented, but there's something he's trying to do that I just don't think he can do. I'll explain next.
1: When I'm feeling my feet are tired from running so hot for miles, you are the air I really need. When life is a roller coaster and

0: gotta say, I love Carlos from the K-Love Morning Show. I'm Kelly. He's incredibly talented. He's brilliant. He's such a good guy. I am not convinced, however, that he can make the shot that he's trying to make from the roof of the K-Love building. This is wild. Have you heard about this? Carlos from the K-Love Morning Show is shooting hoops from the roof of the K-Love building until he finally makes the shot. So the big question is, how many tries is it going to take? Is he going to be able to do it? So make your guess what you think it's going to take. How many tries Carlos is going to have to do to be able to make this shot. And you could actually win a VIP trip for dad and three guests to the 2026 Dude Perfect Tour in Des Moines on July 25th. So meet the dudes, hang out with Carlos, and make the kind of memories that you'll be talking about for a long time. Do you think he can make it? 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It's swish or miss. You can enter today at klove.com or text the word dude to 21947.
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3: Some people brought a blind man to Jesus. Some people brought a blind man to Jesus. They begged him to touch the man and heal him. The first thing I notice about this scripture is that the miracle that was performed was not initiated by the person in need, but by those around him. There is no clearer definition of the church than this, that we do not wait for the needs of lost people to be declared before we show up as an answer to meet those needs. The question is, are we willing to initiate the miracle, not just on our behalf, but on behalf of someone close to us? They saw a need and they took action.
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0: There's a lot of talk right now about what it looks like to follow Jesus. Sadly, there are those who say that we need to be tough, that empathy is a bad thing. They seem to think that Jesus was harsh and judgmental, but the Bible tells us the opposite. Jesus was full of love and compassion. He showed mercy to others, and he calls us to do the same. Matthew 5:7 says, God blesses those who are merciful, for they will be shown mercy. I'm Kelly, and that's our verse of the day on K-Love.

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Hey, love, I'm Kelly. 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Wait till you hear about Pete the dog. I'll share his story next.

0: If you have pets, you've probably had that conversation with someone in your house. Like, I think that that animal's understanding me more than I thought. I'm Kelly. This is K-Love. We say that often with our cats because sometimes you'll say something and they look at you like, I totally understand you and I might take a claw to your throat when you least expect it. You know what I mean? That look. And dogs? Yeah. Dogs seem to understand way more than we would think as well. And I saw this story that proved that point because Pete the dog lives in New York City. New York City, of course, is a city of 8 million people. And he was out on a walk with his human and the leash he was on broke and he panicked and started running, got separated from his human, was totally lost. Cannot even imagine how that person felt. Can you imagine? You would think you'd never see that dog again. But Pete was super clever and he actually figured out, this blows my mind, how to find his way a mile away from where he got lost to his doggy daycare. He knew where it was and he found his way there. And so he shows up at the daycare and the people are like, why is Pete here without his humans? So weird. But they were able to notify the humans and Pete was reunited and brought back home. See, I'm telling you, they know more than we think. So maybe we need to be a little more careful about what we call our pets because, yeesh, they may be understanding more than we thought.
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2: Hey, K-Love, this is Nate from Elevation Rhythm, and this is the heart behind our song, Walk.
3: Oh, hallelujah, I'll be washed in the water, washed in the blood, because of you. Oh, hallelujah, I'll be clean.
2: The Bible says in Ephesians 2:13, but now in Christ Jesus, you who were once far off have been brought near by the blood of Christ. And that's what the song Wash is all about. Because of the blood of Jesus washing us, we are now near to the heart of the Father.
4: I just know that each day that I would tune in, it had such a powerful impact, not only in my life, but on my heart and my capability to walk through that dark season with joy and hope. And I think that's the biggest thing that God has spoken to me. And I think he used this station, Instrumental, to be able to say, against all odds, not just surviving the situation, but thriving. And that was amazing to me.
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Hey, love, I'm Kelly. If you're going through it and you need somebody to pray with you, call us, 800-525-5683. That's 800-525-LOVE. Here's the new one from John Reddick. This is Holding On.

busy. And stress loves to tag along. Oh. K-Love's here with songs that help you find your calm, no matter how chaotic the day gets. It's like it was

0: never cease to be amazed at the creativity of a really good teacher. I'm Kelly. This is Caleb. Both of my parents were teachers, and I saw all the hours they put in that nobody else saw. I saw all the planning and the creativity that went into trying to teach their students. And I saw this story online, and it made me a bit emotional. It might you as well. This woman shared, "My daughter's last day of high school was today. In her senior English class, her teacher had all of them sit on the floor, and she said, 'You start off in kindergarten sitting on a rug for story time. And I thought you should finish that way too.' And then she proceeded to sit on a chair and read them the book, 'Oh, the Places You'll Go.'" And then the mom went on to share photos. Here are the photos from her first and last day of school. Oh, my heart, my whole entire heart.
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4: 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Every detail about you He knows. 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He knows you. About His children, God says, "The Lord searches every heart and understands every desire and every thought." King David wrote, "When my spirit was overwhelmed within me, you knew my path." 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
0: There's a lot of talk right now about what it looks like to follow Jesus. Sadly, there are those who say that we need to be tough, that empathy is a bad thing. They seem to think that Jesus was harsh and judgmental, but the Bible tells us the opposite. Jesus was full of love and compassion. He showed mercy to others, and He calls us to do the same. Matthew 5:7 says, "God blesses those who are merciful, for they will be shown mercy." I'm Kelly, and that's our verse of the day on K-Love.

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0: I wonder how Leanne said her prayer. Because I was praying for some K-Love listeners earlier today on my K-Love app. I'm Kareth, by the way. Thank you for hanging out with me tonight. And you can be praying for other K-Love listeners, too. You can even submit your own prayer request so we can be praying for you. But I ran across Leanne's, and it said, "Praise God for waking me up this morning." And I wondered how she meant it. Because it could have been said a couple different ways, right? It could have been said pure joy, just like, "Thank you, God, that I get another day here to love people, to love you, to tell more people about you. Thank you. Every day is a blessing." Or she could have said it in the way that maybe sometimes I might say it. You know, those mornings when you wake up and it doesn't really feel like you want to wake up. So you just say, "Okay, well, thank you, God, for waking me up this morning." Whatever you are praying about tonight, heavy or heartfelt, it's a praise or a plea, whatever it is. Let us pray with you too. 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

0: hard to write, but it's so honest. And lift me up. 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
1: Every morning before the house wakes and the fear starts whispering, I press play on K-Love. The coffee drips, the sun lifts his head, and the first note reaches the place that the biopsy scar can't touch. Doctors speak in scans and numbers, K-Love speaks in hope. Between appointments and what-ifs, I meet God in melodies, promises braided through news, prayer, and a song I didn't know I needed. Positive and encouraging became my battle rhythm, a quiet anthem that steadies my steps every day.

dictionary. All those thoughts you have when you look in the mirror about yourself, especially the ones that you wish you didn't think. Next time those creep in, remember that the Bible says that God calls you loved and chosen.

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I'll share it with you after Bill Wickham. 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

0: You want to hear the Bible verse that brought me to tears recently? Like, this is the one that broke me. Okay. It's from Jeremiah 2. My name's Kareth, by the way, in case we haven't met. Thank you for hanging out with me tonight. And this is a message that God is giving to the prophet Jeremiah as a warning for the kingdom of Judah, who are this close to destruction, right? And so God says, "Do not run until your feet are bare and your throat is dry. But you said, 'It's no use. I love foreign gods and I must go after them.'" So basically, God is saying to Judah, from my understanding of this passage at least, like, hey, Judah, you are chasing after other gods and you're putting other things before me. And look at you, Judah, look at you. Where is that getting you? You're tired. You're exhausted. What have these other gods given you in return? But yet you still keep chasing them. And now I know this passage was not directed at me personally, but people are people, no matter how many centuries or civilizations separate us. We are all prone to chase after things that we think will make us happy, but just make us tired. I know what mine is. You know, I know what God kind of convicted me about in that moment. And maybe there's something that popped into your mind just now. You know, that thing that you've made a real priority in your life, but it takes and takes and takes and it never gives back because it doesn't love you like God does. Here's the hope in that, though, is that if you're hearing that message, it means you haven't run too far.
1: Why do I feel so overwhelmed?
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3: 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Everybody that's with you isn't necessarily interested in your success or you becoming all that God has called and created you to be, because you becoming something better or different would actually incriminate them and they're settling for a mediocre, ordinary life. So they want you to stay the same so they can stay the same and feel comfortable just being the same.
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7: There's a lot of talk right now about what it looks like to follow Jesus. 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